tried it.

That was Ruby My Dear, and before that, Blue Monk, performed by Thelonious Monk on solo piano from the newly reissued Thelonious Alone in San Francisco from the original Jazz Classics. Next up, we'll hear from pianist Kenny Warner and his album Balloons, Live at the Blue Note, recorded live at the Blue Note in New York City in April of 2010. He's joined by a fantastic group of Randy Brecker on trumpet, David Sanchez on saxophone, John Patitucci on bass, and Antonio Sanchez on drums. This was released on Half Note Records, and we'll hear the title track, Balloons.

0: You just heard It's Only a Paper Moon. That was recorded by Earl Hines on his album At the Party. And that album was released by Delmark in 1970. We heard Earl Hines on the piano, Johnny Ray on vibes, Larry Richardson on the bass, and Jack Crowley was playing the drums on that one. Before that, a trio of Duke Ellington tunes. We heard Sophisticated Lady, Solitude, and Caravan in that order. And all of those were off of a Ken Burns Jazz Series compilation that featured the music of Ellington. That compilation came out in 2000 and was released by Columbia Legacy. And before the Ellington, we heard Tones for Joan's Bones by Chick Corea. Stay tuned for I Get a Kick Out of You, the first lady of song herself, Miss Ella Fitzgerald.
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0: Good afternoon. This is WHRB Cambridge, 95.3 FM. This is the jazz section. Right now, we're going to switch over to some bossa nova. You were just listening to Tattoo Part 1 by Miles Davis. And now we're going to start listening to some Joao Gilberto, Elis Regina, and Astrud Gilberto. Hope you guys are having a good day.
1: Madame diz que a raça não melhora, que a vida piora por causa do samba.